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0: Jake Jones here. I got a quick look for you at your local Four Corners forecast this weekend. And very hot, very sunny. 97 degrees will be sitting out here in Durango to kick off the weekend, with very small chances of precipitation moving into the Four Corners come Sunday. That will increase on Monday to about a 60% chance here in Durango. But we could be seeing some of that start this weekend. But for the most part, big sunshine across the Four Corners, high temps in the high 90s, close to the hundreds. Heat advisory is likely to be in effect across the region.
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0: Mountain bike history lives here. Before the World Championships return to Durango in 2030, come witness where the legacy began. Purgatory Resort hosts the final stop of the Mountain States Cup from Friday, August 28th to Sunday, August 30th. By the time the tour reaches this stop, the riders will be warmed up, which is a good thing because this rowdy track demands it. 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

0: ABC News Radio, I'm Scott Carr. President Trump says the U.S. has 1,000 missiles locked and loaded if Iran carries out a reported assassination attempt against him. In a post to social media Friday night, Trump added that thousands more would immediately follow, aimed at the Islamic Republic if the Iranian government acts on its threat. As we hear from Lisa Taylor, the stark warning comes the day after reports that Tehran was plotting to kill the president.
1: Today, the new Ayatollah, Hassan Mojtaba Khamenei, said on social media that avenging his father is the demand of the nation and must certainly take place. He also wrote, "We pledge to avenge the blood of the martyred leader and all the martyrs of these two wars." Ayatollah Ali Khamenei was killed in February by U.S.-Israeli airstrikes. I'm Lisa Taylor.
0: The New York Times says it received subpoenas from the Justice Department after reporting on security issues related to the new Air Force One. They report four of their journalists who worked on the report were summoned to testify before a grand jury on Wednesday. The subpoenas were issued by Jay Clayton, the U.S. attorney in Manhattan. The Times reports an FBI official cited national security and asking that the story be withheld. Authorities in Missouri say dozens of people have had to be rescued from fast-rising floodwaters this week. Sheriffs in Reynolds County say as many as 17 campers who took shelter on the roof of a building that collapsed needed help. The Missouri State Highway Patrol says all of the campers were rescued. The sheriff's office says more than 90 water rescues had to be conducted involving residents, campers, and drivers affected by the flooding. After a popular water park near the Denver Metro was evacuated today, the park says it'll be open again on Sunday. A heavy police presence could be seen Saturday at Waterworld over a potential threat received by phone. Following an initial investigation and a full evacuation of the water park, law enforcement determined there was no credible threat. Scott Carr, NBC News Radio.
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0: Jake Jones here. I got a quick look for you at your local Four Corners forecast this weekend. And very hot, very sunny. 97 degrees will be sitting out here in Durango to kick off the weekend, with very small chances of precipitation moving into the Four Corners come Sunday. That will increase on Monday to about a 60% chance here in Durango. But we could be seeing some of that start this weekend. But for the most part, big sunshine across the Four Corners, high temps in the high 90s, close to the hundreds. Heat advisories likely to be in effect across the region.
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0: ABC News Radio, I'm Scott Carr. Iran's supreme leader is vowing revenge for the death of his father. Mojtaba Khamenei said on social media Saturday that avenging his father is the demand of the nation and must certainly take place. The Ayatollah Ali Khamenei was killed in February by U.S.-Israeli airstrikes. The threat came after President Trump warned the U.S. would decimate Iran if attempts were made to carry out an assassination. A federal judge has tossed out the convictions of four more people who participated in the January 6th Capitol riot. The judge granted a request Friday from the Department of Justice to dismiss the convictions of the men who were members of the Proud Boys during the 2021 riot at the Capitol building in Washington. The convictions were dismissed with prejudice, meaning the case is closed permanently. This after President Trump issued around 1,500 pardons to those convicted over the riot last year and commuted the sentences of 14 others. A fast-moving fire continues to burn in northern Los Angeles County. Lisa Carton has the latest.
1: Engineer Jonathan Torres with the LA County Fire Department says several hundred people have been told to leave their homes as firefighters face challenges.
2: Terrain not easily accessible, so air attack is going to be continuing.
1: The fire is burning east of Palmdale and into the Angeles National Forest in a sparsely populated area. Several outbuildings have burned, but no homes that we know of so far. Almost 2,700 acres went up in flames, and the fire is 0% contained. I'm Lisa Carton.
0: Recent heavy flooding in parts of the Midwest has meant more than 350 people have had to be rescued in Missouri. The sheriff's office in Reynolds County says as many as 17 campers who took shelter on the roof of a building that had collapsed needed help. Missouri State Highway Patrol says all of the campers were safely rescued. The sheriff's office says more than 90 water rescues had to be conducted involving residents, campers, and drivers affected by the flooding. Scott Carr, NBC News Radio.
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0: Jake Jones here. I got a quick look for you at your local Four Corners forecast this weekend. And very hot, very sunny. 97 degrees will be sitting out here in Durango to kick off the weekend, with very small chances of precipitation moving into the Four Corners come Sunday. That will increase on Monday to about a 60% chance here in Durango. But we could be seeing some of that start this weekend. But for the most part, big sunshine across the Four Corners, high temps in the high 90s, close to the hundreds. Heat advisory is likely to be in effect across the region.
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1: 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We'll have more from Chris O'Leary's new album, another track from Harold Young Rel Davenport's latest title. Matthew Patrick will be our Blue Bloods guest, and we'll have classic work from Eric Clapton. 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

0: 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If you enjoy playing any of our on-air contests, here are a few contest rules. 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Prizes are only valid for 30 days after you win them and must be picked up at the station. And we are located at 190 Turner Drive, Unit G in Bodo Park, Durango. 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

0: NBC News Radio, I'm Scott Carr. The U.S. is again launching strikes against Iran. U.S. Central Command says it was carrying out new attacks after Iran attacked a container ship in the Strait of Hormuz. Earlier, the country's Islamic Revolutionary Guard said it had launched a strike on a ship because it was using an unapproved route through the strait. This after President Trump said Iran wants to continue talks and the U.S. had agreed to do so. In a post to social media, however, the president says he told Iran that the ceasefire is over. Reports say talks between the countries are planned in Oman on Saturday. Weather forecasters say another heat dome is affecting the upper plain states and parts of the Midwest this weekend. And as Monica Nelson reports, it'll then move eastward.
1: Forecasters are warning of dangerous heat and stifling humidity continuing into next week, starting in the upper plains and spreading toward the East Coast. Montana and North Dakota could see temperatures in the upper 90s with humidity pushing high into the 100s. By Sunday, the heat wave will spread into the Midwest, challenging record highs from Colorado to Michigan. By Tuesday, the record heat wave will hit New England and the Mid-Atlantic. Residents are all being advised to avoid strenuous outdoor activity and to drink plenty of water. I'm Monica Nelson.
0: After a popular water park near the Denver Metro was evacuated today, the park says it'll be able to reopen Sunday. There was a heavy police presence today at Waterworld over a potential threat received by phone. After a full evacuation of the park, law enforcement determined there was no credible threat. The World Cup quarterfinals are almost over. England beat Norway 2-1 in extra time from Miami earlier today. The Brits now move on to the semifinals, where they'll take on the winner of tonight's matchup between Argentina and Switzerland in Kansas City. This a day after Spain beat Belgium in Los Angeles and 2 days after France took down Morocco. Scott Carr, NBC News Radio.
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0: Jake Jones here. I got a quick look for you at your local Four Corners forecast this weekend. And very hot, very sunny. 97 degrees will be sitting out here in Durango to kick off the weekend, with very small chances of precipitation moving into the Four Corners come Sunday. That will increase on Monday to about a 60% chance here in Durango. But we could be seeing some of that start this weekend. But for the most part, big sunshine across the Four Corners, high temps in the high 90s, close to the hundreds. Heat advisory is likely to be in effect across the region.
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4: 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Matthew Patrick will be our Blue Bloods guest, and we'll have classic work from Eric Clapton. 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

You know it's never been easy. Every day for everybody ain't breezy. And I hope you realize when you look into another person's eyes, you know today would be a very good day just to have a good day. You know today would be a very good day just to have a good day. With a little more love and a little more laughter, a little more good vibes, less disaster. You know today would be a very good day just to have

0: Dave Johnson. Be sure and be tuned in next time for another great edition of The Best in Blues on Blues Deluxe. We'll have more from Chris O'Leary's new album, another track from Harold Young Rel Davenport's latest title. Matthew Patrick will be our Blue Bloods guest, and we'll have classic work from Eric Clapton. All that and more coming up next time on Blues Deluxe. 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

I'm a-walking down the street like Lucky LaRue. 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

0: Jake Jones here. I got a quick look for you at your local Four Corners forecast this weekend. And very hot, very sunny. 97 degrees will be sitting out here in Durango to kick off the weekend, with very small chances of precipitation moving into the Four Corners come Sunday. That will increase on Monday to about a 60% chance here in Durango. But we could be seeing some of that start this weekend. But for the most part, big sunshine across the Four Corners, high temps in the high 90s, close to the hundreds. Heat advisories likely to be in effect across the region.
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0: 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Be sure and be tuned in next time for another great edition of The Best in Blues on Blues Deluxe. We'll have more from Chris O'Leary's new album, another track from Harold Young Rel Davenport's latest title. Matthew Patrick will be our Blue Bloods guest, and we'll have classic work from Eric Clapton. All that and more coming up next time on Blues Deluxe. 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

0: Jake Jones here. I got a quick look for you at your local Four Corners forecast this weekend. And very hot, very sunny. 97 degrees will be sitting out here in Durango to kick off the weekend, with very small chances of precipitation moving into the Four Corners come Sunday. That will increase on Monday to about a 60% chance here in Durango. But we could be seeing some of that start this weekend. But for the most part, big sunshine across the Four Corners, high temps in the high 90s, close to the hundreds. Heat advisory is likely to be in effect across the region.
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0: I'm Dave Johnson. Be sure and be tuned in next time for another great edition of The Best in Blues on Blues Deluxe. We'll have more from Chris O'Leary's new album, another track from Harold Young Rel Davenport's latest title. Matthew Patrick will be our Blue Bloods guest, and we'll have classic work from Eric Clapton. All that and more coming up next time on Blues Deluxe. 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
1: NBC News Radio, I'm Jim Forbes. The U.S. is again launching strikes against Iran. U.S. Central Command said Saturday it was carrying out new attacks after Iran attacked a container ship in the Strait of Hormuz. Earlier, the country's Islamic Revolutionary Guard Corps said it launched a strike on a ship because it was using an unapproved route through the strait. This comes after President Trump said Iran wants to continue talks and the U.S. has agreed to do so. However, in a post on Truth Social, Trump said he told Iran that the ceasefire is over. Charlie Kirk's accused killer is due back in court September 1st. A Utah judge set the date as a week-long evidentiary hearing in the case wrapped up on Friday. The judge will then decide if Tyler Robinson will stand trial for the conservative commentator shooting death on a Utah college campus last year. Prosecutors presented a mountain of evidence in the case, including a recorded interview of Robinson's former roommate and romantic partner. Best Buy is recalling thousands of gas ranges for loose knobs that pose a potential fire hazard. Lisa Carton has this story.
2: The U.S. Consumer Product Safety Commission announced the recall after Best Buy said the affected gas ranges can be turned on unintentionally by people or pets. The company received one report of a knob being activated by accidental contact, but no injuries have been reported. Over 3,800 Insignia front control gas ranges sold in the U.S. and Canada are included. The recalled appliances were available at Best Buy stores nationally and online from November 2020 through March 2026. I'm Lisa Carton.
1: And tech billionaire Vinod Khosla and his family have reached an agreement to buy the Seattle Seahawks. The estate of late owner Paul Allen announced Saturday the team will be purchased by a group led by Khosla, who's worth $13.7 billion. ESPN reports the team is being bought for $9.6 billion. I'm Jim Forbes.
3: Hey, Jake Jones here. I got a quick look for you at your local Four Corners forecast this weekend. And very hot, very sunny. 97 degrees we'll be sitting at here in Durango to kick off the weekend, with very small chances of precipitation moving into the Four Corners come Sunday. That will increase on Monday to about a 60% chance here in Durango. But we could be seeing some of that start this weekend. But for the most part, big sunshine across the Four Corners, high temps in the high 90s, close to the hundreds. Heat advisory is likely to be in effect across the region.
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0: NBC News Radio, I'm Jim Forbes. Lindsey Graham has died. NBC News says his office has confirmed that the Republican senator from South Carolina has died at the age of 71 after a, quote, brief and sudden illness. A statement from Graham's office says the senator's family, quote, appreciates prayers at this time and asks for privacy during this incredibly difficult period. NBC News says emergency personnel responded to a call for cardiac arrest at Graham's Capitol Hill home on Saturday night, and photographs showed paramedics carrying a person on a stretcher from Graham's home to an awaiting ambulance. There's no word yet on his cause of death. Iran says the Strait of Hormuz is closed until further notice. The country's Islamic Revolutionary Guard released a statement Sunday saying it was closing the oil shipping lane because a vessel was traveling on a, quote, unauthorized route and disregarded Iran's warnings to change its course. President Trump says the U.S. has 1,000 missiles, quote, locked and loaded if Iran carries out a reported assassination attempt against him. Lisa Carton has this story.
1: In a post on Truth Social late Friday night, Trump added that thousands more would immediately follow, aimed at the Islamic Republic if the Iranian government acts on its threat. The president said the orders have already been given to completely destroy all areas of Iran in that case. The warning comes the day after reports that Tehran was plotting to kill the president. On Saturday, Iran's new supreme leader vowed revenge for the slaying of the former Ayatollah Ali Khamenei, who was killed during U.S.-Israeli airstrikes. I'm Lisa Carton.
0: And over 350 people have been rescued in Missouri after recent heavy flooding. The Fire Protection District in the town of Pacific said about 100 rescues were water rescues, and the others involved staff members and campers from a local camp. Officials say all the staff and campers were safely evacuated. I'm Jim Forbes.
2: Hey, Jake Jones here. I got a quick look for you at your local Four Corners forecast this weekend. And very hot, very sunny. 97 degrees will be sitting out here in Durango to kick off the weekend, with very small chances of precipitation moving into the Four Corners come Sunday. That will increase on Monday to about a 60% chance here in Durango. But we could be seeing some of that start this weekend. But for the most part, big sunshine across the Four Corners, high temps in the high 90s, close to the hundreds. Heat advisory is likely to be in effect across the region.
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0: In 2026, Colorado celebrates 150 years of statehood. Tune in Monday through Friday at 8:40 a.m. as we explore our state and local lore through interviews, stories, and historical insight with city officials, local historians, and others who bring our history alive. 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

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If you enjoy playing any of our on-air contests, here are a few contest rules. Only one winner is allowed per month per household. Prizes are only valid for 30 days after you win them and must be picked up at the station. And we are located at 190 Turner Drive, Unit G in Bodo Park, Durango. However, some age restrictions do apply. 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

0: NBC News Radio, I'm Jim Forbes. Senator Lindsey Graham has died. NBC News says his office has confirmed that the South Carolina Republican has died at the age of 71 after a, quote, brief and sudden illness. A statement from Graham's office says the senator's family, quote, appreciates prayers at this time and asks for privacy during this incredibly difficult period. There's no word yet on his cause of death. Graham had served in the House of Representatives before being elected to the Senate in 2003 and was seeking re-election in the November midterms. He was scheduled to appear this morning on NBC's Meet the Press. Iran has launched a new round of attacks on U.S. allies in the Gulf region. Al Arabiya News says sirens and explosions were heard in Qatar, Bahrain, and the United Arab Emirates on Sunday after Tehran announced it was closing the Strait of Hormuz, quote, until further notice. No casualties have been reported. The Pentagon says it struck Iran early Sunday after the Islamic Revolutionary Guard fired on a container ship that was traveling through the strait. Best Buy is recalling thousands of gas ranges for loose knobs that pose a potential fire hazard. Lisa Carton has the story.
1: The U.S. Consumer Product Safety Commission announced the recall after Best Buy said the affected gas ranges can be turned on unintentionally by people or pets. The company received one report of a knob being activated by accidental contact, but no injuries have been reported. Over 3,800 Insignia front control gas ranges sold in the U.S. and Canada are included. The recalled appliances were available at Best Buy stores nationally and online from November 2020 through March 2026.
0: And UFC legend Conor McGregor's first fight in 5 years was stopped by the referee last night after McGregor appeared to injure his leg. I'm Jim Forbes.
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8: Hey, Jake Jones here. I got a quick look for you at your local Four Corners forecast this weekend. And very hot, very sunny. 97 degrees will be sitting out here in Durango to kick off the weekend, with very small chances of precipitation moving into the Four Corners come Sunday. That will increase on Monday to about a 60% chance here in Durango. But we could be seeing some of that start this weekend. But for the most part, big sunshine across the Four Corners, high temps in the high 90s, close to the hundreds. Heat advisory is likely to be in effect across the region.
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If you enjoy playing any of our on-air contests, here are a few contest rules. Only one winner is allowed per month per household. Prizes are only valid for 30 days after you win them and must be picked up at the station. And we are located at 190 Turner Drive, Unit G in Bodo Park, Durango. However, some age restrictions do apply. 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

0: NBC News Radio, I'm Lisa Taylor. President Trump is paying his respects to the late Senator Lindsey Graham. Graham died unexpectedly late Saturday at the age of 71. Early Sunday, Trump posted his condolences on social media and called Graham one of the greatest people and senators I have ever known and a true American patriot. Israeli Prime Minister Benjamin Netanyahu is paying tribute to the late senator. The South Carolina Republican was an ally of Israel. This morning, Netanyahu released a statement saying, "Israel has lost one of its greatest friends and America has lost a great patriot." In separate posts on X, other top Israeli officials also paid tribute to Graham and called him one of Israel's strongest supporters. Iran says the Strait of Hormuz is closed because a vessel was traveling on an unauthorized route and disregarded Iran's warnings to change its course. Julie Serkin has more.
1: The Supreme Leader's warning comes as senior U.S. officials blame factions inside Iran's regime for shooting commercial ships in the Strait of Hormuz this week, triggering back-and-forth strikes between U.S. and Iranian targets. Iranian state media reporting the Revolutionary Guard says the Strait of Hormuz is now closed until further notice.
0: Iran has reportedly launched a new round of attacks on U.S. allies in the Gulf region. Al Arabiya News says sirens and explosions were heard in Qatar, Bahrain, and the United Arab Emirates on Sunday. The New York Times says it's received subpoenas from the Justice Department after reporting on security issues with the new Air Force One. The Times says four of its journalists who worked on the report were summoned to testify before a grand jury on Wednesday. The subpoenas were issued by the U.S. Attorney in Manhattan. The World Cup is now down to just four teams. The semifinals will begin Tuesday at AT&T Stadium in Arlington, Texas, where Spain faces off against France. Wednesday, England takes on Argentina at Mercedes-Benz Stadium in Atlanta. You're listening to the latest on NBC News Radio.
2: Hey, Jake Jones here. I got a quick look for you at your local Four Corners forecast this weekend. And very hot, very sunny. 97 degrees will be sitting out here in Durango to kick off the weekend, with very small chances of precipitation moving into the Four Corners come Sunday. That will increase on Monday to about a 60% chance here in Durango. But we could be seeing some of that start this weekend. But for the most part, big sunshine across the Four Corners, high temps in the high 90s, close to the hundreds. Heat advisory is likely to be in effect across the region.
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0: Here's a quick, friendly reminder from Radio 101. If you enjoy playing any of our on-air contests, here are a few contest rules. Only one winner is allowed per month per household. Prizes are only valid for 30 days after you win them and must be picked up at the station. And we are located at 190 Turner Drive, Unit G, in Bodo Park, Durango. However, some age restrictions do apply. 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

0: NBC News Radio, I'm Lisa Taylor. Senator Lindsey Graham has died unexpectedly. Jim Forbes has more.
1: NBC News says his office has confirmed that the South Carolina Republican has died at the age of 71 after a, quote, brief and sudden illness. A statement from Graham's office says the senator's family, quote, appreciates prayers at this time and asks for privacy during this incredibly difficult period.
0: Iran has launched a new round of attacks on U.S. allies in the Gulf region. Al Arabiya News says sirens and explosions were heard in Qatar, Bahrain, and the United Arab Emirates on Sunday after Tehran announced it was closing the Strait of Hormuz until further notice. No casualties have been reported. The Pentagon says it struck Iran early Sunday after the Islamic Revolutionary Guard fired on a container ship that was traveling through an unauthorized route through the strait. Iran says it retaliated by striking U.S. bases in the region with ballistic missiles and drones. President Trump says the U.S. has 1,000 missiles locked and loaded if Iran carries out a reported assassination attempt against him. Lisa Carton has details.
2: In a post on Truth Social late Friday night, Trump added that thousands more would immediately follow, aimed at the Islamic Republic if the Iranian government acts on its threat. The president said the orders have already been given to completely destroy all areas of Iran in that case. The warning comes the day after reports that Tehran was plotting to kill the president. On Saturday, Iran's new supreme leader vowed revenge for the slaying of the former Ayatollah Ali Khamenei, who was killed during U.S.-Israeli airstrikes.
0: Two people are dead and six are injured after two gunmen began shooting at one another at a festival in Toronto. Police say gunfire broke out last night at the Salsa on St. Clair Festival in Toronto's Wychwood neighborhood. Two victims were pronounced dead at the scene while several others suffered gunshot wounds. Police said at a news conference that the shooters appeared to be targeting each other, and it's not clear if the gunmen are among the victims. 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

0: Let the good times roll at Music in the Mountains Mardi Gras Madness Pops Night, Saturday, August 1st. This year's Mardi Gras-themed celebration brings the spirit of Bourbon Street to Durango with legendary trumpet virtuoso and guest conductor Byron Stripling, leading an unforgettable night of jazz, swing, and big band favorites. 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
3: Hey, Jake Jones here. I got a quick look for you at your local Four Corners forecast this weekend. And very hot, very sunny, 97 degrees will be sitting out here in Durango to kick off the weekend, with very small chances of precipitation moving into the Four Corners come Sunday. That will increase on Monday to about a 60% chance here in Durango, but we could be seeing some of that start this weekend. But for the most part, big sunshine across the Four Corners, high temps in the high 90s, close to the hundreds. Heat advisory is likely to be in effect across the region.
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0: NBC News Radio, I'm Lisa Taylor. South Carolina Senator Lindsey Graham has died. More from Elise Preston.
1: EMS teams responded to reports of a cardiac arrest at the home of the prominent Republican. A statement from his office says, quote, on the evening of Saturday, July 11, U.S. Senator Lindsey Graham passed away from a brief and sudden illness. Now, Graham had just come back from a trip to Ukraine, part of a bipartisan group of senators traveling to show support for Ukrainian President Volodymyr Zelensky. He was one of President Trump's staunchest allies in the Senate. Graham was set to run for another term this upcoming midterm.
0: Two people are dead and six are injured after two gunmen began shooting at one another at a festival in Toronto. Police say gunfire broke out last night at the Salsa on St. Clair Festival in Toronto's Wychwood neighborhood. Two victims were pronounced dead at the scene, while several others suffered gunshot wounds. Police said at a news conference that the shooters appeared to be targeting each other. No arrests have been made. Iran says the Strait of Hormuz is closed until further notice. Jim Forbes has more.
2: The country's Islamic Revolutionary Guard released a statement Sunday saying it was closing the oil shipping lane because a vessel was traveling on a, quote, unauthorized route and disregarded Iran's warnings to change its course. The statement said that it was closing the strait until the end of U.S. interference in this region. The Iranian Navy later hit a second ship in the strait, claiming it was violating regulations. The U.S. has called on Iran to publicly state that it will stop attacking ships in the Strait of Hormuz.
0: Over 350 people have been rescued in Missouri after recent heavy flooding. The Fire Protection District in the town of Pacific said about 100 rescues were water rescues and the others involved staff members and campers from Camp Tom Sock. Officials said all the staff and campers were safely evacuated and are being reunited with family. 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
2: 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They're protecting what others can't, one tooth at a time. Well, I sat down with Andrew Litton, the principal conductor for Music in the Mountains. Andrew, what would you say to someone that has never been to a Music in the Mountains concert?
3: Oh, I think just walking in the concert hall and experiencing the music we're going to play is enough. In a way, it's so enriching. The music, it fills your soul. It transports you to places that words alone can't do. And I think that's what's the magic of attending a concert. You're suddenly in a shared experience in silence, listening to this music, wonderful music being performed. I think it's can be life-changing. You know, I really do. And especially if you approach it with an open mind. You know, sometimes even just close your eyes and let the sound envelop you and see where it takes you. What's so great about the music we're playing, it doesn't have a story, but the composer always has some sort of thing they're trying to tell us. And so that leaves a totally blank canvas in one's own mind as to what this is telling me. What am I feeling now? What is this making me feel? And ultimately, it makes you feel really good.
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1: Hey, Jake Jones here. I got a quick look for you at your local Four Corners forecast this weekend. And very hot, very sunny. 97 degrees will be sitting out here in Durango to kick off the weekend, with very small chances of precipitation moving into the Four Corners come Sunday. That will increase on Monday to about a 60% chance here in Durango. But we could be seeing some of that start this weekend. But for the most part, big sunshine across the Four Corners, high temps in the high 90s, close to the hundreds. Heat advisory is likely to be in effect across the region.
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0: entrepreneurs and thriving businesses right here in the Four Corners. Join me, Charlie Derrick. 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

0: Johnson. Be sure and be tuned in next time for another great edition of The Best in Blues on Blues Deluxe. We'll have more from Chris O'Leary's new album, another track from Harold Young Rel Davenport's latest title. Matthew Patrick will be our Blue Bloods guest, and we'll have classic work from Eric Clapton. All that and more coming up next time on Blues Deluxe. Be sure and be tuned in.
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0: NBC News Radio, I'm Lisa Taylor. South Carolina Senator Lindsey Graham has died. More from Elise Preston.
1: EMS teams responded to reports of a cardiac arrest at the home of the prominent Republican. A statement from his office says, quote, on the evening of Saturday, July 11, U.S. Senator Lindsey Graham passed away from a brief and sudden illness. Now, Graham had just come back from a trip to Ukraine, part of a bipartisan group of senators traveling to show support for Ukrainian President Volodymyr Zelensky. He was one of President Trump's staunchest allies in the Senate.
0: Iran has launched a new round of attacks on U.S. allies in the Gulf region. Al Arabiya News says sirens and explosions were heard in Qatar, Bahrain, and the United Arab Emirates on Sunday after Tehran announced it was closing the Strait of Hormuz until further notice. The Pentagon says it struck Iran early Sunday after the Islamic Revolutionary Guard fired on a container ship that was traveling through an unauthorized route through the strait. Iran says it retaliated by striking U.S. bases in the region with ballistic missiles and drones. A firefighter has been injured battling the Summit Fire near Los Angeles. Fire officials say the firefighter's injuries are superficial and they're expected to fully recover. The wildfire was reported yesterday in the foothills of the Angeles National Forest and has spread to over 2,700 acres. As of last night, it was only 8% contained. Over 500 firefighters are battling the blaze from multiple agencies. UFC legend Conor McGregor has lost his first fight in 5 years in just over a minute. Last night's fight was stopped by the referee after McGregor appeared to injure his leg and Max Holloway was declared the winner. The welterweight bout was the headliner at the UFC 329 in Las Vegas. McGregor's previous fight in 2021 also ended with a broken leg and a loss to now-retired Dustin Poirier. Holloway was looking to avenge a unanimous decision loss to McGregor from 2013. 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

0: Let the good times roll at Music in the Mountains Mardi Gras Madness Pops Night, Saturday, August 1st. This year's Mardi Gras-themed celebration brings the spirit of Bourbon Street to Durango with legendary trumpet virtuoso and guest conductor Byron Stripling, leading an unforgettable night of jazz, swing, and big band favorites. 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
2: Hey, Jake Jones here. I got a quick look for you at your local Four Corners forecast this weekend. And very hot, very sunny. 97 degrees will be sitting out here in Durango to kick off the weekend, with very small chances of precipitation moving into the Four Corners come Sunday. That will increase on Monday to about a 60% chance here in Durango. But we could be seeing some of that start this weekend. But for the most part, big sunshine across the Four Corners, high temps in the high 90s, close to the hundreds. Heat advisory is likely to be in effect across the region.
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0: Greg Jones here. I got a quick look for you at your local Four Corners forecast this weekend. And very hot, very sunny. 97 degrees will be sitting out here in Durango to kick off the weekend, with very small chances of precipitation moving into the Four Corners come Sunday. That will increase on Monday to about a 60% chance here in Durango. But we could be seeing some of that start this weekend. But for the most part, big sunshine across the Four Corners, high temps in the high 90s, close to the hundreds. Heat advisories likely to be in effect across the region.
1: 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Chad Pyre here, and I talked with Andrew Litton, principal conductor for this year's Music in the Mountains Festival. Andrew, have you performed in Durango before?
2: Absolutely. In fact, back when I was music director of the Dallas Symphony, which was from 94 to 2006, two members of my orchestra actually ran Music in the Mountains back then, Arkady Fomin and Greg Hustis. And they would invite me not to conduct, no, but to play piano, to play chamber music with them. Gosh, I must have gone like to Durango four times, I would say, during that span. And of course, we're now talking probably a quarter of a century ago. So I think lots of things have changed both in Durango and with the festival. I mean, we're no longer in a tent, I gather.
1: You're right.
2: So I'm really looking forward to returning, and this time as a conductor, which is definitely my day job. Since 2014, I've been music director of New York City Ballet and Lincoln Center. Just love making music. This every day, I'm kind of sad because I don't have any work today. So, you know, it means I have to actually do some paperwork, I guess. But, you know, it's just so much fun to conduct and to make music with great musicians. And I really look forward to doing that this summer in Durango.
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0: NBC News Radio, I'm Lisa Taylor. Senator Lindsey Graham has died. NBC News says his office confirmed the Republican from South Carolina died at the age of 71 after a brief and sudden illness. NBC News says emergency personnel responded to a call for a cardiac arrest at Graham's Capitol Hill home on Saturday night, and photographs showed paramedics carrying a person on a stretcher from Graham's home to an awaiting ambulance. There's no word yet on his cause of death. Senator Tim Scott says America has lost a true statesman after the death of Graham. Scott mourned the loss of his fellow South Carolina Republican during an appearance on CNN's State of the Union, saying the news is a devastating loss.
1: It is a morning of mourning for me. It's a powerful reminder that life is fleeting, that we are not here very long.
0: U.S. Central Command says the traffic is flowing in the Strait of Hormuz. CENTCOM made the statement in a post on X Sunday morning, going on to say that U.S. forces are positioned and prepared to ensure that freedom of navigation. The post added that the strait is open to all vessels seeking to lawfully transit the waterway and that Iran does not control it. This comes after Iran said the strait is closed until further notice. The country's Islamic Revolutionary Guard released a statement saying it was closing the oil shipping lane because a vessel was traveling on an unauthorized route and disregarded Iran's warning to change its course. Over $4,000 has been raised to support the family of Lorenzo Salgado Araujo. The 52-year-old husband and father of three was killed by an ICE agent on July 7th. ICE initially claimed an agent fired in self-defense as the investigation continues. The Salgado Araujo family GoFundMe has collected over 9,400 donations. Organizers say the money will go to Lorenzo's wife and three sons to help cover funeral and burial expenses and legal costs, along with everyday living expenses as they try to cope with their devastating loss. You're listening to the latest on NBC News Radio.
2: Hey, Jake Jones here. I got a quick look for you at your local Four Corners forecast this weekend. And very hot, very sunny. 97 degrees we'll be sitting at here in Durango to kick off the weekend, with very small chances of precipitation moving into the Four Corners come Sunday. That will increase on Monday to about a 60% chance here in Durango. But we could be seeing some of that start this weekend. But for the most part, big sunshine across the Four Corners, high temps in the high 90s, close to the hundreds. Heat advisory is likely to be in effect across the region.
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3: 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They're protecting what others can't, one tooth at a time. Well, I sat down with Andrew Litton, the principal conductor for Music in the Mountains. Andrew, what would you say to someone that has never been to a Music in the Mountains concert?
4: Oh, I think just walking in the concert hall and experiencing the music we're going to play is enough in a way. It's so enriching. The music, it fills your soul. It transports you to places that words alone can't do. And I think that's what's the magic of attending a concert. You're suddenly in a shared experience in silence, listening to this music, wonderful music being performed. I think it can be life-changing. You know, I really do. And especially if you approach it with an open mind. You know, sometimes even just close your eyes and let the sound envelop you and see where it takes you. What's so great about the music we're playing, it doesn't have a story, but the composer always has some sort of thing they're trying to tell us. And so that leaves a totally blank canvas in one's own mind as to what this is telling me. What am I feeling now? What is this making me feel? And ultimately, it makes you feel really good.
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0: Let the good times roll at Music in the Mountains Mardi Gras Madness Pops Night, Saturday, August 1st. 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
2: Oh yeah, we're going to New Orleans. I'm so excited. The Mardi Gras theme is a party just in and of itself. Pops Night is on August 1st, and it's out at Skyute Casino in their ballroom. We're going to have Byron Stripling. He is very celebrated conductor, trumpet player, vocalist, and he does the very best of New Orleans jazz. So you're going to hear things like When the Saints Go Marching In, I Got My Mojo Working, Basin Street Blues, Maple Leaf Rag, and a whole bunch of other really fun songs that are going to get you up out of your seat and wanting to do a second line. And it's the full orchestra performing with Byron Stripling and his rhythm section. I mean, it's just going to be an incredible night. Bring your dancing shoes, and if you want to go out with the Mardi Gras, bring your beads, bring your masks. We're going to have some fun. All of the information is at musicinthemountains.com.
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0: Dave Johnson. Be sure and be tuned in next time for another great edition of The Best in Blues on Blues Deluxe. We'll have more from Chris O'Leary's new album, another track from Harold Youngrell Davenport's latest title. Matthew Patrick will be our Blue Bloods guest, and we'll have classic work from Eric Clapton. All that and more coming up next time on Blues Deluxe. 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

0: 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I spoke with Vadim Gluzman, the artistic director of Music in the Mountains. 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
1: 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I really don't think it matters. Is it classical music, pop music, country? 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And this is what you should expect when coming to our concerts of Music in the Mountains. 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And it is amazing for us on stage as it is amazing for the audience. 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

0: NBC News Radio, I'm Lisa Carton. Flags are flying at half staff at the White House and on Capitol Hill following the death of Senator Lindsey Graham. The 71-year-old lawmaker's sudden and unexpected death was announced by his office overnight. The South Carolina Republican was one of President Trump's closest allies in Congress. On CNN this morning, the president said Graham was like a member of the family to him.
1: He's a tough one to lose. He was great. He was unique in every way.
0: And political leaders are reacting to the passing of Graham. Former Presidents Biden and George W. Bush offered their condolences on social media and noted his love of public service and more than two decades in Congress. Foreign leaders, including Ukrainian President Volodymyr Zelensky and Israeli Prime Minister Benjamin Netanyahu, praised Graham's strong support for their countries, with Netanyahu saying he lost a beloved friend.
2: He never wavered, you know. He just kept to his convictions and to his values.
0: A statement from Graham's office says the senator's family appreciates prayers at this time and asks for privacy during this incredibly difficult period. At least one firefighter suffered minor injuries battling the Summit fire near Los Angeles, Marco Rodriguez with the L.A. County Fire Department.
3: It was a minor injury. The person was taken to a local hospital and released.
0: The wildfire burning in the foothills of the Angeles National Forest has spread to over 2,700 acres. As of last check, it was about 20% contained. Evacuation warnings and orders continue to be issued for parts of Antelope Valley. Over 500 firefighters are battling the blaze from multiple agencies. A U.S. citizen working for a humanitarian organization in the Democratic Republic of the Congo has tested positive for the Ebola virus. The CDC announced the test results on Friday. Federal health agencies in the Congo are helping to prevent further spread. 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

0: new drinks are now at McDonald's, with refreshers like the strawberry watermelon refresher and the mango pineapple refresher with popping boba, to crafted sodas like the Sprite Berry Blast with berry flavors and cold foam. Who knew ice cold drinks could be so fire? 6 all-new drinks are here now at McDonald's.
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0: NBC News Radio, I'm Lisa Carton. Flags are flying at half-staff at the White House and on Capitol Hill following the death of Senator Lindsey Graham. The 71-year-old lawmaker's sudden and unexpected death was announced by his office overnight. A South Carolina Republican was one of President Trump's closest allies in Congress. On CNN this morning, the president said Graham was like a member of the family to him.
1: He's a tough one to lose. He was great. He was unique and every way.
0: And political leaders are reacting to the passing of Graham. Former Presidents Biden and George W. Bush offered their condolences on social media and noted his love of public service and more than two decades in Congress. Foreign leaders, including Ukrainian President Volodymyr Zelensky and Israeli Prime Minister Benjamin Netanyahu, praised Graham's strong support for their countries, with Netanyahu saying he lost a beloved friend.
2: He never wavered, you know, he just kept to his convictions and to his values.
0: A statement from Graham's office says the senator's family appreciates prayers at this time and asks for privacy during this incredibly difficult period. The U.S. and Canada have reached a deal to open a new multi-billion-dollar bridge linking Ontario and Michigan. The Gordie Howe International Bridge is now set to open on July 27th. The 1.5-mile bridge was originally scheduled to open last month, but was put off due to a disagreement over revenue. President Trump announced on Truth Social Saturday that he was able to cut a much better deal for America after threatening to block the bridge's opening unless the U.S. had an ownership stake in it. The Summit Fire in Southern California is no longer an immediate threat to homes. The Los Angeles County Fire Department has lifted the mandatory evacuation orders for those who live in the area east of Palmdale in northern LA County. The fire is now 15% contained. It broke out Friday and quickly grew to almost 3,000 acres. 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

0: 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We got a full tank of gas, half a pack of cigarettes. It's dark, and we're wearing sunglasses.
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0: live, entrepreneurs, and thriving businesses right here in the Four Corners. 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I sit down with Durango Chamber of Commerce members to discover what's exciting, new, and different in our local business community. 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

0: NBC News Radio, I'm Scott Carr. President Trump is ordering American flags be lowered nationwide in honor of U.S. Senator Lindsey Graham. The 71-year-old Republican senator from South Carolina died, according to his office, after a brief and sudden illness Saturday night. Flags will fly at half-staff through July 18th. FBI Director Kash Patel says that agency's assisting local authorities now, also paying a tribute to Graham in a post on X, writing he was a devoted public servant and a true patriot. Appearing on NBC's Meet the Press, President Trump paid tribute to Graham, describing a phone call he had with him just hours before his passing.
1: He sounded a little tired, but perfect, but a little bit tired. I had a right to be. And then he was a worker. No, he was really a worker. And you know, he had a unique ability. He was able to deal with Democrats and Republicans. If I had a problem, a real problem, I wouldn't often ask. But if I had a problem with a Democrat, he could work it out.
0: The U.S. ambassador to the U.N., Mike Walls, told ABC's This Week the ceasefire between the U.S. and Iran has broken down. He says Iran has not been living up to the memo of understanding and that all options are back on the table.
2: Regardless of whether you're party to some conflict, you cannot start shooting in all directions, attacking your neighbors, attacking civilian shipping, civilian infrastructure, throwing mines in international waterways.
0: This amid new tensions surrounding the Strait of Hormuz, the U.S. insists the strait remains open, with CENTCOM saying in a post on X today, U.S. forces are positioned and prepared to ensure that freedom of navigation. This follows Iran saying the strait is closed until further notice. The world's number one men's tennis player, Jannik Sinner, has won his second consecutive Wimbledon men's title, defeating number two seed Alexander Zverev in four sets. It marks Sinner's fifth Grand Slam singles title. The defeat for Zverev scuttles his attempt to win the Channel Slam, that's the French Open and Wimbledon in the same season. Scott Carr, NBC News Radio.

Hey, I'm Dave Koz, and thank you so much for making the Dave Koz Radio Show part of your weekend. Good to be with you, and welcome on in. Now, on this show, we'll be talking with a Grammy-nominated artist who's racked up more than a dozen Billboard hits as an artist and producer. He's collaborated with artists such as Jonathan Butler, Mindy Hebert, Richard Elliott, Kirk Whalum, just to name a few. Very excited to welcome for the very first time to our show, keyboardist and producer Greg Manning. You've got questions, I've got answers in another edition of Ask Dave. We'll check out what saxophonist Jesse J is listening to these days, and piano man David Benoit will tell us a little bit about the heroes in his life. There's also 2 hours of great music coming your way from George Benson, together with Lee Ritenour, by the way. Trumpeter Lynn Roundtree, Aaron Neville, pianist Nicholas Cole, Grover Washington Jr. with a classic, and more of your weekend favorites, that's a promise. So just sit back and relax and enjoy what's ahead for you. We get the Dave Koz Radio Show going now with guitarists Paul Brown and Marc Antoine teaming up for Brother Earl.

From his first solo album after leaving the Doobie Brothers back in 1982, the unmistakable sound of Michael McDonald and one of his classic recordings, I Keep Forgetting. Now, new music from saxophonist Huge Groove. He calls this one the Phoenix on the Dave Koz Radio Show.

0: That Trumpeter took that one to the top of the charts back in 2021. That's Lynn Rountree on trumpet and Release. And we heard something new from saxophonist Huge Groove. He gave us The Phoenix. Well, I'm Dave Cozzen. Up next, an Ask Dave question that came in, and I have the answer. Look at that. Plus music and conversation with this week's special guest, keyboardist and producer Greg Manning. It's all ahead when the Dave Cozzen Radio Show returns in mere moments.
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0: 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Here's one that just came in.
8: Dave, this is Fred. I started playing saxophone when I was 53 years old. And I just want to know the brands of saxophones you use, the soprano, your tenor, alto, or whatever your saxophone you play. And also, what kind of literature you use, mouthpiece, and reed for each one. Thank you.
0: Well, Fred, seeing as though we are Ask Dave, that was a fine question. And I play a concurve soprano. I play a Yamaha silver alto saxophone and a Mark VI tenor saxophone. 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Fred, good luck to you. I love hearing about people taking up music. It doesn't matter what age you are. If you have a passion for it, go for it. So, Fred, good luck. All right, now it's one of mine, all the way back to 1993 for this one. You Make Me Smile on the Dave Koz Radio Show.

0: I've always loved that song. From the Grammy-winning album Soldier of Love, Sade and the Moon and the Sky. And we started things off in that set with one of mine. You heard, You Make Me Smile, and you do. I'm Dave Koz, lucky to be able to spend some time with you this weekend. Welcome on in. Now, I've got music coming up from Lee Ritenour together with George Benson for A Guitar Lover's Heaven, plus this week's special in-studio guest, Greg Manning, when the Dave Koz Radio Show returns for your weekend.
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0: We are back into the music for your weekend with a great collaboration between Lee Ritenour, George Benson, and Gerald Albright. It's their reimagining of the Marvin Gaye classic, Inner City Blues, on the Dave Koz Radio Show.

0: I do like the way that man tickles the ivories. What a touch he has on the instrument. Nicholas Cole with It Ain't Over. And we heard quite a trifecta to start that set of music. Lee Ritenour, George Benson, and Gerald Albright with their take of Inner City Blues. Well, hey there, it's Dave Koz, and thanks so much for listening in to the Dave Koz Radio Show this weekend. It is so good to have this guy in our studios. He's made more than a dozen number one hits, both as an artist and producer. A big welcome to the show, first-timer, keyboard artist, songwriter, and producer, Greg Manning. Greg, so great to have you here, buddy. Welcome on in.
1: Oh, man, Dave. Thanks for having me. Really appreciate it. You know, I'm a listener of your show, really love it, and it's an honor to be here.
0: Well, it's great to have you here, Greg. Thanks for making the time. And for those in our audience who aren't aware, you were born in Nigeria, and then your family packed up and moved to Switzerland. So when did music become part of your world?
1: Good question, you know. The funny thing is, for a long time, I think it took until I was like 12 years old, I wasn't interested in music. Mm-hmm. It just didn't speak to me. Then one night, I'll never forget that, on the radio, I heard a Stevie Wonder song, Isn't She Lovely? And that song absolutely changed my life.
0: Wow.
1: And I heard it. I ran to the store to get Songs in the Key of Life by Stevie. And ever since, you know, I've been doing this music thing. And also a funny thing, while I was a musician in Switzerland, I was always told that my music sounded too American. So after hearing that for a while, I thought, maybe it would be a good thing to move to America. And that's what I did in 97, believe it or not. So it's been a while.
0: And you've been going nonstop ever since and have the career chops to prove it. You've written so many great hits for other artists, not to mention your own solo work. When did you first start writing your own music?
1: Oh, such a good question, because I really think writing is at the core of what I do. You know, after listening to Stevie, imitating, trying to figure out the chords, I'm basically self-taught, and just later on I went to music school. But from an early age, I always felt like, oh, I want to compose. I just heard music in my head, in my mind, and I just wanted to get it out. And, you know, for all this time now, for almost like 30 years, I think that's really the core of my career. I love playing the piano.